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Black Betty, bam a lamb, jump down, Black Betty, bam a lamb, oh Black Betty, bam a lamb, oh Black Betty, bam a lamb, Black Betty had a baby, bam a lamb, Black Betty had a baby, bam a lamb, little thing went crazy, bam a lamb, little thing went crazy, bam a lamb, oh Black Betty, bam a lamb, oh Black Betty, bam a lamb, jump steady, Black Betty, bam a lamb, jump steady, Black Betty, bam a lamb, look at yonder, Black Betty, bam a lamb, look at yonder, Black Betty, bam a lamb, oh Black Betty, bam a lamb, oh Black Betty, bam a lamb, little thing went blind, bam a lamb, a little thing went blind, bam a lamb, the city wasn't none of mine, bam a lamb, the city wasn't none of mine, bam a lamb, what about it, Black Betty, bam a lamb, what about it, Black Betty, bam a lamb, oh Black Betty, 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

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And so castles made of sand slips into the sea.

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And there you are. An inexplicable truth.

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Yeah, I'm gonna tell you what it is right now. You ready? Well, I know, but I got to tell you, baby. Well, you know what? I caught you creeping, and you thought I was sleeping. Baby, I caught you creeping. I caught you creeping. You thought I was sleeping. I caught you creeping. Shame on you. You know, lately the way you look at me, there's been something written in your eyes. Yes, when you'd say that you love me, I knew you were talking jive. I felt it, baby. That's right. So I caught you creeping. Yeah, you thought I was sleeping. I caught you creeping. Shame on you. I caught you creeping, baby, and you thought I was sleeping. I caught you creeping. Oh, Lord, Lord. There's another love that's on your mind. Yes, even when you're loving me. Ain't that something? Well, you called him on the phone last night. Yes, you did. Well, you thought that I was asleep, baby. Have mercy. Yeah.

I said, I caught you creeping. And you know, you thought I was sleeping, but I caught you creeping. Shame on you, baby. I caught you creeping. You thought I was sleeping. Yeah, baby. You know, I'm not going to sit up here and pretend that I didn't hear that last night. Yeah, I'm talking about last night when you was on the phone. Baby girl, you know, that choice you made, you know, has brought some ruin down on this happy home. Oh, baby, brought some ruin down this happy. Yes, you did. Have mercy.

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0: And you know, I knew that you was talking a whole lot of jive. Yes, I caught you creeping, baby. I heard it last night on the phone. That's right. You thought I was sleeping. Oh, baby. Yeah, that was, yeah, you were saying some stuff too, girl. Oh, Lord have mercy. You done brought some ruin to this home.

0: Give me a shout out to a trendy label. 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
1: Everybody.
0: And everybody just wants to be like me, I'm naked and famous. 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Without your gold fronts. 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

0: This veteran's charge, soon to have a Wiley garage. 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See what I'm saying? 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
1: Yeah,
0: no doubt. You know what I'm saying? Like baking a cake. You know what I mean? Like squeezing a hand joint.
1: Design.
0: You know what I'm saying? Do or die style, kid. 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

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You hate it, and you know you'll have to leave.

0: yourself, you heard someone say, if I had his money, I could do things my way. But little they know that it's so hard to find one rich man in ten with a satisfied mind. Once I was winning in fortune and fame, everything that I dreamed for to get a start in life's game. Then suddenly it happened, I lost every dime. But I'm richer by far with a satisfied mind. Money can't buy back your youth when you're old, or a friend when you're lonely, or a love that's grown cold. The wealthiest person is a pauper at times, compared to the man with a satisfied mind. When life has ended and my time has run out, my friends and my loved ones will leave, there's no doubt. But there's one thing for certain, when it comes my time, I'll leave this old world with a satisfied mind. How many times have you heard someone say, if I had his money, I could do things my way. But little they know that it's so hard to find one rich man in ten with a satisfied mind.
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Vous écoutez Station B sur le DAB+ à Caen ou sur lastationb.fr. You watch too many films real. And some girls you take too seriously. Your record deal. A record deal pays bills. 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

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And when the record company drops me, that's when I learn.

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I moved a while ago and passed through New York. 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

0: Good night. 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
1: Hello?
2: Hello?
1: What up, man?
2: What up, dude? Yo, how do I come in? Where you at?
1: It's cool. I'm outside Virginia right now. Just pulled over to get a grub.
2: What?
1: Check it out. I'm in a drive-thru, and a chick asked me if I was Jazzy Jeff. And I said, yeah. And she said, no, I'm not.
2: That's crazy.
1: Tell you, man. And then she gonna ask me where Will Smith at.
2: What?
1: Like I'm supposed to know where he at all the time. I mean, you know, it cracks me up when people ask me where Will Smith at. I ain't his butler.
2: I feel for you, dog.
1: Yeah. All right, man. I'll holler at you later on.
2: All right, man. Just checking on you.
1: All right.

0: my dad told me one thing, and it's very true. He said, sometimes, he said, the parents need their kids more than the kids need the parents.
1: He's paying that.
2: Yeah, I'm paying, and then you go with me, and that's the...
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I was the only black man in South Dakota, running from the law across the border. I had a cherry red Cadillac with a V8 motor. I was the only black man in South Dakota. I had a perfect three-piece suit, Stacy Adams shoes. And they just loved to come see me sing them rhythm and blues. People would come from miles around, see this black boy getting down. I fell in love with a girl named Margot. Prettiest little thing in Fargo. But when he heard I was from Chicago, the whole damn

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Plain it was, she did agree. And sent his deuce down into diamond, his four to heart and his tray to spade. Three kings with the legions come, preparations soon were made. They voted club the day's commander, give him an army face and number. All but the outlaw

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Spirit me a game of studs, stakes unscarred by limitation between a man named Gold and a man named Mud. And the club filled Gold with greedy vapors till his long green eyes did glow, and Mud was left with the sighs and trembles watching his hard-earned money go. Flushes fell on Gold like water, tens that paired and paired again. 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

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I'm tired of y'all keep on arguing with me, talking about she ain't but 16 and that's too much excitement for her to see.

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